0: then I think.
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1: Yeah, 433, stay clear.
0: 33, I copy. Thank you.
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0: 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Would like to see Matt. 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

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This Ute, 21 Sherman Ave. Thomas just explained it says he's disputing with his wife over a camera she put up in the house. 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
1: Mile 1, Mile 100 out of Newington. Bravo Charlie 73044 on a 2009 Infiniti G37 white. The RO had a firearm and several magazines in the car. Again, Mile 1, not yet entered out of Newington. Bravo Charlie 73044 on a 2009 Infiniti G37 white. The RO had several magazines in the car.

324. No. I guess he's at 41 Indian Hill Street. Can you check? See if he's there. Should be the comps coming out.

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1: Back 4, seeing assist out there for Windsor, 28 Knollwood Road. Right now, just taking a drive by. See if Bravo Tango 03712 is there. The 2022 BMW 340 XI. Color blue. Took off on.
0: Copy. Pull one.
2: Address was related to a shooting a couple weeks ago.

0: But you should let them know that it does park at this address often.
1: That's what.

22 and 20. 22. Can you start towards Martin Park? You're in the front that have a party on 911. Says he's in the park. He's intact and he feels sleepy. Says he's by the baseball field. Thank you. Do you guys have a bus rolling that way already? Anyone? Yeah, we got the FD started as well. Yeah, boy, thank you.

36 and 25. Out for the court order for eviction. You're supposed to be out by 11:59. Feels like they're dragging their feet in that room. I want to ask some questions, but would like an officer there when we go.

0: 34 and 35. Dispute 1484 Street, text the 911 stating brother and dad are arguing. Says they're now physically fighting.
1: 34, copy. I got it.
0: Only hit you out of here is medical.

33. Good. Take a public service express fuel, 530 Main Street. Had an elderly female party calling confused on how to get home from Manor Circle. Waiting inside the store.

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0: Third Echo Charlie.
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0: 41. 41. 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

0: 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We had charges.
1: 10-4, just didn't want to figure out what we're going to do. Give him the call.

0: 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And if you could just print them all the way up if you haven't already.
1: All right, you're done. He's a junior. 421 08.
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0: 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I'm clear.

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Can't wake him up. He's waiting up.

0: 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Check welfare, 25 Silver Lane, Merrill's your complainant. 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
1: 34
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0: We're out there December 1st, dispute between her and her 29-year-old granddaughter, but no other really history.
2: 10-4.

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0: Go ahead.
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0: 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I'm Silver Lane, I got a call for you.
1: I'm clear, I can take my call.
0: This is you, 47 Spalding Circle. He complains Vanessa. She says Andrew Albert was there refusing to leave. Apparently he agreed after she called us, but he's currently still there. He's in a black Volvo in the driveway at the moment. 47 Spalding Circle.
1: 34, code 1.
2: 35, 1.

0: a suspicious with her other ex-boyfriend from February, a phone calls complaint with him, a dispute in October with her ex-boyfriend and him, and another phone calls complaint with him.
1: 34, I copy.
0: I'll be checking for orders.
1: Airport, thank you.

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1: Four. 36 report.

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25, 22. Assist FC in the area of Park Ave at Henderson Drive. Xavier is a frequent flyer and calls the ambulance multiple times a day. Called for an ambulance again and didn't like the line of questioning, so he seems agitated and like he might cause an issue for the ambulance crew once they arrive.

22 and 24 on 550, 528 Collins Street for a possible overdose. 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

0: 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Hi. 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
1: Good morning.
0: Go ahead.
2: Good morning. I will be 34 in the office.
0: Good morning.

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I need to move. Looking for the address, the RO, possible phone number. Good. Right. The main 159 Lima November Echo.

0: 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I have a phone number if you want it. 10-4,
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0: 860-888-5635.
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1: 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They're saying that one of the residents, Devin Little, is attacking the staff. 320 in Maple.
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1: What?

0: 70. Good. Going to be at Main and Central. Eastbound traffic is going to be shut down. Cars to come down westbound. And emergency vehicles can go eastbound when needed.
1: All right.

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1: PJ 170, Collin, PJ 84. Good morning.

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Yep. Morning, PJ, Governor Street, 7620.

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Good morning. I'll be working at PJ 54 High Street, unit 7609.

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0: 2225. Take out check welfare. Gonna be in the rear of 40 Hillside Street. Looking for a gold Honda Odyssey. Complaining Kim's not on scene, but says that her daughter and her boyfriend are living in their minivan in the rear with their 4-month-old baby. According to her, they were in an accident in New York yesterday and they did not report it. And I think we should be checking on the child. 40 Hillside in the rear.
1: Thank you.

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0: to 22, do you have them there?
1: 22, 10-4, yes.
0: Copy, descend.

0: 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And what do you want to do with them? Want to bring them over there?
1: 22, copy. Yeah, that's fine.

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Good morning. 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

0: 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The Burgundy Nissan Maxima. 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
1: 36.

0: 34. This is the fire department. They're going to 30 Nutmeg Lane, unit 115. The tenant there sent an email to the leasing office that you needed to go to the ER, but gave no further info. We have an alert for Sasha Baldwin. The alert's for that she's known to keep a large kitchen knife in the inside frame of her apartment door, as well as others throughout the apartment.
1: To 33, are you familiar with that party? Go again?
2: Yes.

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1: Go ahead.
0: Can I get status on Harper taking the 5?
1: Family.

0: 22. They said use the Walnut Street entrance.
1: 22, I was sent to this location for an email that they were sent.
0: Because the Sally Port's down, you need to use the Walnut Street entrance for the PD.
1: 22, I copy. An officer sent me to this location where I'm supposed to be at.
0: Okay, so I guess you should call that officer. 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
0: Eastbound traffic from Main and Central is open. Nothing westbound from Elm and Central. Emergency vehicles can pass through.

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2522. 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

0: Just run the name Corey Sanchez that's in the CAD and see if he has any FTAs. And I have another op number when you're ready.
1: Is that going to be for Jordan?

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0: 36, 35. And standby, 21 Judson Ave, Inner Communities, going to be there in about 2 minutes. They're going for a Jessica Bond, stating she's not eating or sleeping, refusing to leave the house, say she doesn't want to go to the hospital. They also said that she's got a machete under her mattress. They'll be there in about 2 minutes.
1: That's

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1: Hello.

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Very, very low volume, copy.

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0: Animal complaint, 50 Church Street. I believe it's going to be Charlie 11 for a barking dog on the porch. Ongoing issue. Your complaint has been Bravo 8. We'd like to be met.
1: Sounds like.

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1: Yeah, we just changed the number.

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1: 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I believe the owner's name is Julio.
0: Stand by.

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0: Make an MVA. Going to be in the rear 95 Nutmeg Lane for a male party that was in a chair. He was hit by a golf cart, complaining of injuries. That's Ethan Root as well.
1: Roger, copy.
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0: 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It's going to be in the lot of 29 Willowbrook, the Goodwin Early Child Development School.

0: 5-22. Suspicious act. You can see you're complaining at 15 Rowe Street. She was a little bit uncooperative. Says that in the driveway to the dike is a small driveway next to her house. That says there are kids there doing drugs and that there are prostitutes there. 15 Rowe Street, meet your complainant.
1: Twenty-two, call one.

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0: 35 and 34
1: on a dispute, 191 Main Street at the Early Childhood Learning Center. The plaintiff, an employee at the school, says there's a set of parents arguing. The mom's inside, dad's outside banging on the window. They're going to be put in the school and locked out.
0: 35, 36, take it back.

32. 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You're logging in a vehicle fled at 330 Roberts. It was a gray Acura TL. He fled west on Roberts to 84. Got a Bravo Tango 578-72 in the back.

0: 22. Thank you. 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
1: 22, copy. 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

0: 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Last name is Vega. Victor Echo Golf Alpha. First name. Yankee Echo Sierra Echo November India Alpha Hotel 510-2000. 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

0: where's my complainant?
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changed my location to Bissell and Lewis. 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

4. 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LRB at Pine. The plate is 0626. 0626. I'm all set.

0: 436. Take a check welfare, number 9, Navajo Road. Checking on an elderly female there. Her daughter called, said she fell earlier and wanted us to send an ambulance there. However, we made contact with her over the phone. She said she did not fall and she's fine. Said the daughter has history of calling on her behalf in the past when there's nothing wrong. Just checking our welfare, 9 Navajo Road.
1: 34-1.
2: Find them. Two large coolers. Back. First closet.
1: So we're looking for the sports yard area.
0: Is there a unit calling just that?
3: I don't think it's from someone from the PD.
0: Hello.

0: 33. Start on a juvenile complaint. 7 Leichner Drive. Complainant Ashley says she has custody of a 14-year-old named Symphony. She's refusing to come in the house. Hispanic. Female, gray shorts, blonde, tall, black shirt.
1: Sorry, you could send me the call on Leichner.

0: 20.
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0: I think we got it figured out here. It looks like it's going to be State Police jurisdiction. Just want to give them a call and let them know that this party hit the guardrail coming off the off-ramp there. I added the male party as well as the vehicle to call.
1: Do you want to just give him a state number?

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1: Thank you.
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1: 10-4.
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1: Tap 4, that's their main line. 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
0: If you get them on the line, I'll call in. You can transfer me over to them.
1: Stand by.

0: Good.
1: Good evening, 41 and 42.

0: 22 and 25. You could check the trails behind 30 Hillside Street on a suspicious act. Caller says that there were two people on the trails. They were smoking 21As. They were being aggressive towards passersby. They were last seen walking towards Burnside. The caller was at 30 Hillside and could still see them at the time. It's a short, bald black male wearing a gray polo and jeans, and a thin white female wearing all black.
1: 22, I got to go on.

0: 41. 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I just gotta meet with 25 and 36.
1: 20, 10-4, 25, clear.

0: 382.
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0: I'll be 36 and 23B. I'll be on Utah 8EQ.
1: Good evening.
2: 372, sir.
1: Go ahead.
2: Good evening. I'll be 20 in the Bravo. I'll stay on this call going to Hillside, but I'll relog shortly.
1: Roger, good evening.
2: Good evening, 20.
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1: Stop.
4: Julie 9, I just drove by Burnside and Hillside. There's no one there.
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1: Dispatch copy.

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1: I'm going to try and stop at Goodman Place, at Goodman Lane, on a black Lexus.
0: 4, can you start that way?
1: 35, I don't know if I gave you the listing wrong. New Jersey, 711 Hotel 130. I have it stopped.

36, I have a name in DOB when you're ready. And if he's negative, I'm all set. 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

0: It's revoked and negative on a 2006 Lexus ES 330 Black, a last out of Blinn Street, East Hartford.
1: 10-4. 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
0: Go ahead.
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0: 33, it's canceled negative on a 2020 Toyota Camry Gray out of Walnut Street. Looks like the same RO as the plate.
1: Correct, that is the call, please.

5. On a MBA, no injury at 265 Ellington Road, Shaw's Halal Food. In the parking lot of Shaw's Halal, a Ford Explorer pulled into a spot and struck another car. The person driving then walked into the store.

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0: 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I'm all set.
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1: Well, go ahead.
0: Parking lot of Dollar Tree in Upper Burnside with motorcycle 01 Delta Kilo Yankee Sam. All set. It matches.

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1: Yeah, you're right. That's it.
0: Five, five.

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0: that I haven't planned on this. It was just a good
1: Citizen passerby.

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0: On a suspicious vehicle at 30 Chester Street, the caller states there's a black sedan, New Jersey, with its hazard lights and windows down on the street. Also, there's a camper trailer in the backyard with no

122. The complainant called back, said that the car left. However, he would like officers to check on that camper in the backyard that people are living in.

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1: 36.
0: On a check welfare at Brown Street and Main Street, there's a female bent over by a sign on Brown. We're not sure if she needs any assistance. She's wearing a gray hoodie, blue jeans, and black sneakers, bent over by the sign at Brown and Main.
2: 35 to 36 on days. We met with a female matching that description who had possibly overdosed and was uncooperative.
1: Roger. 24, I'm out. 20, you clear.
0: 10-4.
3: Do I check? Copy, clear.

0: 35 area. 10-4. 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I don't see her yet.
1: On a hazard at 17 Timothy Road, a citizen caller reports a possible sinkhole forming next to the storm drain.

0: 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Because I don't see anyone out here.
1: All we have is that she was on Brown Street near a sign.
0: 10-4, lay the area.

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1: Yeah, same party from earlier who had Narcan laying next to her and she was very uncooperative.

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1: Please go ahead.
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0: Roger, we'll give him a call.

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copy info. Yeah, 2 units at 135, can you copy info? She has an expired permit, she does have a prawn out of Hartford. I'm trying to pull it up right now, the prawn's being really slow. Failure to respond to the town ordinance violation, 1,000 bond.

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0: Are you on Brown Street and stating you have somebody in custody?
1: No, I'm driving by and I saw they had her in custody. She's in custody.
0: 10-4.

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0: 36, 35 will be starting in with her. 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
1: 10-4.
2: Can I have the next radar I recommend, please?
1: 10-4. Five. 35, go ahead.
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0: On a burglary alarm at Hoffman's Lexus, 750 Connecticut Boulevard, in the Parks Stock Room, there's a Parks Stock Room motion and a left side motion.

34. 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
0: Four, exit area briefly, wrong tower.
1: Step 4. 33, hi, this is James for the call. 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

0: 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I'll be on the roof just like.
1: 10-4.

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Vernon is looking for a suicidal person. The RO is Ronald Remus. He is operating a California Red 9 X-ray Hulu uniform 979, a 2026 Jeep Wrangler White. He is said to be taking pills. He's suicide risk. Again, Ronald Beamer operating a California Red 9 X-ray Hulu uniform 979 on a 2026 Jeep Wrangler White. 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

Ahmed, MVA, no injury, at 1483 Main, 3D Barber Salon. A white Subaru Forester was hit while parked on the street. The other vehicle evaded.

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Dog in custody at 325 King Street.

0: don't know in the gas, sir. The vehicle is 17 East. Was it south on Main, or was it making a U-turn here on Main?
1: So it looks like it pulled into the barbershop. 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She got out, she looked at it, went into the business, and then a few minutes later pulled out and continued southbound.
0: Copy, and that was believed to be another Subaru?
1: 10-4, a silver Subaru, possibly a Forester. I couldn't get the model. It's a Hertz rental out of Florida.
0: How do you get the last part?
1: It's a Hertz rental out of Florida, so it doesn't give the model. It might be a Outback.

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0: 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On a dispute at 7 Leichner Drive, the caller is stating that DCF is there and she wants them to leave, but they're refusing to leave.
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0: Good evening. I'll be 3523 Alpha. Give me a minute. Coming from HQ.

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1: Go.
0: On a late reported suspicious act at 490 Main, economy in. The complainant states her ex showed up at the hotel that she's staying at. She thinks he may be stalking and seems like an ongoing issue with possible domestic.
1: Code 1.
0: And 36, she does not believe he's there now.
1: Roger that.

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1: I'm getting flagged down for roaming dog in the area of Clark and Main. I'm in the area now and I'll check it out.
0: 10-4.
1: Four. 20 to 25, I'll take care of it.

0: 26. Be advised there is a protective order in place between them. The male party is actually the protected party. Should be driving a 2015 Ford Edge Green, and the plate is Bravo John 74514.
1: Yeah, 36, I saw that. Can you just go with the numerics for the plate again?
0: Yeah, the plate is Bravo Juliet 74514.
1: Thank you. I'm out.

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1: 10-4.

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1: 2, go ahead.
0: Burnside and Long Hill with Mass, 3 Victor, Golf, November, 4-5, I'm all set.
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